economical status. This is what she has to say. You hear me? The only way I'm seeing it, you know.

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1: 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You want the best. I don't care what you got, you want the best.
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If I show you the blicks, it ain't for showing shit. Bipolar with the stick, rover with no tent, we look like some goldfish, but the homie don't even swim. Might send you home soggy, with your clothes all sloppy. 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Niggas thought they had a plot to try and outsmart me like West Indian Archie. But even my arch enemy

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I brought the axe, but I'm not a lumberjack. 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Your brain splatter all on the trucker hat. Pushing drugs, we can have a shove and match, but we not hustling packs. 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

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I don't believe this. 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

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But the guy do the blues, you know what I mean? I know he know what he's doing. 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None other than the best, you know? Well, all right. Yeah. Huh? Well. Well, all right. Yeah. 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

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Well, well, well, well, well! Let's give a man a hand. What y'all say about that? Let's give a man a hand. Let's give a man a hand. Let's give a man a hand. What y'all say about that? Well, all right. Well, well. On my way there.

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It tells the story of how we recorded it and what went wrong when we did it. It happened in Switzerland. The song's thing called Smoke on the Water.

0: I don't wanna hear like, oh, fuck all this beautifully played, oh, listen to this blast. 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
1: Well, you know you, and you know me. 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You want the best. I don't care what you got, you want the best.
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What y'all say? 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

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Well, I don't believe this.

Huh? Yeah. I know a lot of people, you know, listen to a lot of things, but they gotta do the blues, you know what I mean? I know you know what they're doing. Dixie, I fool with the best, none others. None other than the best, you know? Well, all right. Yeah.

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Let's get a better hand. What do y'all say about that? Let's get a better hand. Let's get a better hand. Let's get a better hand. What do y'all say about that? Well, all right. Well, well, on my way there, on my way there.

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1: 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You want the best. I don't care what you got. You want the best.
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0: 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Bring back the fucking danger in the music.
1: Well, you know you, and you know me. We're brothers. You want the best. I don't care what you got, you want the best.
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4: 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Salagadula, menchikabula, bibidi babidi boom. Fa la magia tutto quel che vuoi tu, bibidi babidi boom.